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I got a new one. Bueno, second time I played it. Qué buena está con Rick Valderrama. And I got a new country by Devin Banda.

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That's how we roll. 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I had a song, pero no salió. So let's go with El Último Romántico con Mesteño y Bobby Pulley.

Zombie con Lucky Joqueta. Well, let's keep it going. Let's keep it real. Let's keep it Tejano. You know how to do that, ¿verdad? Ahí viene the voice. Not the face. The voice. Jay Perez.

Dos corazones errantes. Bueno, let's take it away with Joe Lara. 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I got something to say. No se me despeguen, because something's bothering me, and I need to bring it out. Okay? Let's talk.

Cumbia Tumbao. Ah, it's different, ¿verdad? Very different. I guess I'm just old school. Let's take it out. Acabamos con China de los Ojos Negros. Con Latin Breed. Ya están grandes, Latin Breed. They were around when I was young.